I smooth it out. Doing it for my ladies real quick. Big shout out to Patterson. Antoine Quan Friends will be there next week. Great Falls House Music. Patterson, New Jersey. I'm there, baby. Next week. Go.

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Friday, DJ Top Boogie. You know how I shake it big on a Friday night. Oh, yeah. Hit me on that Instagram at DJ Top Boogie 1. You already know the vibe. You already know what to do. Let's

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Yes, we are flowing inside the Friday Night Flow 107.5 WBLS Bent Rock. Doing it. Guess whose birthday is tomorrow? Man on the Mount Rushmore, Michael Jackson. So it's not Saturday, but I figure I'll pay a little homage to him this hour and a little homage to him next hour. So let's enjoy a little Michael.

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16: What's up? This is Tajay of the Mighty Souls of Mischief Crew. I'm chilling with my man Festo, my man A Blessing, my man Bo. You know, he's dope. Yeah. And right now, you know, we're just maxing in the studio. We're hailing from East Oakland, California, and sometimes it gets a little hectic out there. But right now,

My time is almost done. Before I get out of here, I'm going to pay a little tribute to the birthday boy tomorrow. And don't forget, Chuck Chillout's coming up at 11. We'll catch you again Monday afternoon at 3. At DJ Bet Rock on the IG, Bet Rock on Facebook. Let's pay some homage to Michael right here. Be

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0: Big shout out to the homie Maxwell. Big shout out to everybody that came to Halloween this past Sunday.
1: Give me paradise.
0: Fire. Big shout out to Norma Hendricks. Ooh. Come on. Yes. Yeah, Maxwell was out there. Mike Bivens. WPLS in full effect.

0: you say, I want to paint, and you stop painting. Ah! Pretty soon you don't know what you can do.
1: Yes, sir.
0: Because when things start going rough for you, you punk out. You give up. You never, never accepted a challenge. All of you want something given to you on a silver platter. You do not want to struggle to achieve greatness. And I'm telling you, there ain't no greatness coming from God except you accept the challenge and struggle against opposition to overcome everything that's in your path until you reach your goal.
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0: 347-766-3001. So grab your crew, hit the stage, and laugh between songs at Comedy in Harlem, 750A St. Nicholas Avenue at 147th. 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
1: What's up, New York? This is me, the man, the king of the dancehall. I'm just telling you that Labor Day Carnival weekend is almost here. 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Boom.
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And now you see that you lack control over us because finally we realize that we are able. We are at the table. 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

0: 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It's going down right here at 107.5 WBLS. Your main man, K87, has the professionals in the studio. 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Yours truly, K8. 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

0: 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It's the Odd Boys, KH, Kevin Edge, LV, Louis Vega. 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

You always say time flies when you're having fun. It's been a lot of fun this evening, family. I hope you ride with me here at 107.5 WBLS, the Hot Boys, KH, Kevin Hedge, LV, Louis Vega. You know we love you. May each of you live as long as you want and never want as long as you live. May each of you live to be 100, with me 100, but minus a day. So I'll never know that all you wonderful souls have passed away, and never forget, when WBLS is not on your radio just isn't really on. I want to thank all of you for hanging out and listening. Have a fantastic weekend. Peace.

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10: But I understand why. See, it's burning me to hold on to this. I know this is something I gotta do, but that don't mean I want to. What I'm trying to say is that

0: 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Clay Berry on your nighttime shift. Good morning to you and you and you and you. We got a sunny day today, partly cloudy, less humid, with a high of 79 degrees, a mix of clouds and sun, with a thunder shower 2 in the afternoon, with a high of 83 degrees. Right now, it's 69 degrees outside. If you're celebrating a birthday today, happy birthday to you. You celebrated with the king of pop, Michael Jackson. Had he lived, he would have been 68 years old today. And we're going to play some music, some Michael Jackson music throughout the nighttime ride. All right? Keep it locked right here on 107.5 WBLS.
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0: 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The latest from Eric Billinger is called Cry in Front of You. I'm Clay Berry, nighttime rider, riding with you up until 5 o'clock this morning to give you all kinds of great stuff. And Victoria Dotson checked in with me from Hollis, Queens. She would like to hear some Michael Jackson, Beat It. Gary Saunders from Fort Greene in Brooklyn wants Ralph Tresvant. Morgan Howard. And Morgan Howard's from Co-op City in the Bronx. And Janet Cook from Newark, New Jersey. Both want to hear The Girl Is Mine from Michael Jackson and Paul McCartney. Adele King from Harlem checked in. She would like to hear Beat It. Tony White from Yonkers. I know Tony White. Wants to hear Cameo. And, of course, Nancy Franks from Paterson, New Jersey. Wants to hear Beat It from Michael Jackson. Had he lived today, would have been his 68th birthday. We lost him back in 2009 at the age of 50. Michael Jackson, we're celebrating the music of Michael Jackson today. And you can check out the Mike Wrecker for the Mecca later on this morning around 11 o'clock. And he'll have some more Michael Jackson music just for you. Coming back, we have LL Cool J, of course, Michael Jackson, Ashanti, Ralph Tresvant, answering all your requests next here at WBLS.
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0: 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Mm-hmm.

0: had a birthday last Thursday. Happy belated birthday to you, and a happy birthday to everybody out there celebrating a birthday today. You celebrated along with Michael Jackson. Had he lived, he would have been 68 years old today. Wow. Michael Jackson, we lost him back in 2009. Man, time flies. We got a partly sunny day today with less humidity. A nice day today. A high temperature. Got to be around 79 degrees. A mix of sun and clouds for your Sunday. Maybe a thunder shower here and there in the afternoon with a high of 83 degrees. Monday back to work. Of course, humid. Mostly cloudy, but a passing shower or two in the afternoon with a high of 83 degrees. Right now, 69 degrees outside. Let's see, we got a little, we got some more Michael Jackson music just for you coming your way here at WBLS.
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0: move.
1: What's up, New York? This is Beanie Man, the king of the dancehall. I'm just telling you that Labor Day Carnival weekend is almost here. 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

0: 1982 from the Thriller album. That's Michael Jackson, Paul McCartney answering your request with "A Girl Is Mine." I'm Clay. It's Saturday. The nighttime ride, riding up to 5 o'clock this morning, 6 o'clock. Cafe Mocha with Angelique, Lonnie, Love, and Yo-Yo on this not bad Sunday, Saturday. You know, Sunday, Saturday. You know, kind of same. A little humidity on Sunday, but today is going to be a beautiful day. Sunny to partly cloudy, with less humidity, with a high of 79 degrees and a mix of clouds and sun for your Sunday, with a trace of thunder showers here and there in the afternoon. High 83 degrees. And back to work on Monday. Humid, mostly cloudy, with a passing shower or two in the afternoon, with a high of 83 degrees. 68 degrees. It's cool out there. I feel kind of cool out there. I call it back to school weather. Coming up, we have, let's see, we're going to try to answer your request for another Michael Jackson song, Billie Jean next hour, Joe, Alicia Keys, The Weeknd, Dave and Tim's. That's coming your way here at WBLS.
1: 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And we do it live from the House of Justice in Harlem. 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
7: What's up, New York? 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

years old today. Happy birthday to Michael Jackson in heaven. Here's your request for Michael. 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
1: 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I'm Clay Berry. That was Dave and Tim's called Rain Dance. This is the home of the mic record for the Mecca, Bugsy. He's here at 11 o'clock. And right before Bugsy, you got the Reverend Al Sharpton with the National Action Network. Make sure you're around this morning to check him out. It's a beautiful day today. Yes, it is. Sunny to partly cloudy, less humid today with a high of 79 degrees, a mix of sun and clouds for Sunday. A little shower here and there in the afternoon for your Sunday. High 83 degrees, the high for Monday. A little more humid though, 67 degrees right now outside. Coming back, we're going to answer your request for Whitney Houston. Got Patrice Rushen, Sean Paul, Mariah Carey, and another Michael Jackson song on this Michael Jackson's heavenly birthday today. 68 years old had he lived. We lost him at the age of 50. But I got a song that Prince was supposed to be part of this song, and Prince said he didn't do it because of one line in it. Your butt is mine. That's what it said. Coming up here at WBLS.
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0: Who's Bad?
1: Who's Bad?
0: That's Michael Jackson. That was the song that Prince was supposed to be singing with Michael. And he said he didn't want to sing it because the lyrics in that song, Your Butt Is Mine, and he didn't want to be part of it. Well, I mean, that's what he said, so who knows. Michael Jackson, had he lived, would have been 68 years old today. We celebrated all day long here at WBLS, the great Michael Jackson. And you can hear more with the Mike Wrecker Bugsy at 11 o'clock today. It's also time for Cafe Mocha at 6 o'clock with Angelique, Lonnie Love, and Yo-Yo. And at 10 o'clock, you got the Reverend Al Sharpton and the National Action Network. Make sure you're around. You got a lot to talk about today. Have yourself a great day. We got a beautiful weather, mostly sunny today, less humidity. It's kind of feel like a back to school weather. High today, 79 degrees, a mix of sun and clouds for your Sunday. A little thunder shower here and there in the afternoon with a high temperature of 83 degrees and a humid Monday, mostly cloudy with passing shower or two in the afternoon with a high of 83 degrees. 67 degrees right now. 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
9: Attention former childhood residents of juvenile detention centers in New York City. If you were housed at any juvenile detention center in New York City, such as Spofford, Horizon, Crossroads, Rikers, at any time in the past, and were a victim of sexual abuse, now is the time to come forward, as you may be entitled to substantial financial compensation. 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
3: Thank you for tuning in. A great show ahead for you, so stay tuned. But before we begin, I'd like you to put on your thinking cap, all right? Can you name this nutrient? Now, nutritionists love it because clinical research shows it fights fatigue while promoting muscle strength and endurance. By one antioxidant measurement, it's 6,000 times more powerful than vitamin C. It's 800 times stronger than CoQ10. It can improve your depth perception. And millions of people in Japan use it every day to fight wrinkles and fine lines from the inside out. So what is it? What nutrient are we talking about? Well, Sherry Torkos is here to reveal the secret. She's a practicing pharmacist and author. She's written more than a dozen books on health, including the Canadian Encyclopedia of Natural Medicine. Welcome to the program, Sherry Torkos. Good to have you here.
4: Hey there, Mark. Thanks so much for having me. This secret nutrient that we're going to be talking about is called astaxanthin. Mm-hmm. And Reader's Digest, they featured it brilliantly in an article called The Latest It Antioxidant. Astaxanthin is a fountain of youth. As you mentioned, very popular in Japan, used mainstream for promoting beauty from within as a capsule. But here in North America, people just aren't as familiar with it. But listen to this. It has 60 human studies validating its efficacy. And as a pharmacist, this really caught my attention. And this nutrient is not something that you can get enough of in diet. It's found in salmon, mm-hmm. but you'd really have to eat a lot of salmon, like 5 pounds, just to get a good daily dose.
3: Well, so as much as I love salmon, but I'm not going that far. Sherry, I didn't know that there were 60-plus human clinical studies in this specific natural form of astaxanthin that happens to be in Purity's AstaFX formula. Talked about Japan. Now, this is a capsule. This particular astaxanthin is all the rage for skin health, as they've been finding in Japan. Very, very interesting on so many fronts here, right?
4: Yeah, for sure. I mean, astaxanthin at just a 4 milligram dose, and that's the clinical dose that is in Purity's AstaFX formula. Mm-hmm. It's clinically tested and shown to fight fine lines and wrinkles from the inside, and millions in Asia take it daily just for that. And I don't want to get too technical here, but just one human study that I'd like to mention to back up these benefits. They used the exact same dose and the type of astaxanthin that's in Purity's product, and they discovered significant benefits for skin hydration, skin texture, smoothness, elasticity, reduction of skin spots, and there was even a reduction of redness and an improvement in the evenness of skin tone. So we're talking about big beauty benefits, and it works from the inside out, which is fabulous. Men love it, women love it, and it's really catching on here in North America.
3: It sure is. It's a really impressive list of clinical benefits for beautifying skin from the inside out. No wonder they love it there in Japan, and now we're learning about it here. But Sherry, I know you like to say the wrinkle-reducing benefits and the skin tone benefits are just part of this. That's just kind of the cherry on the top. What do you mean by this?
4: Well, you know, I talk to a lot of people in the pharmacy every week. So I work as a pharmacist, and I also get a lot of friends and family and colleagues asking me about their health. And many people are, you know, in their 50s, 60s, 70s, and they really like the idea of a supplement mm-hmm. that can help to improve the appearance of their skin. I mean, we all want beautiful, youthful skin. But for most people, this really isn't the key benefit. What's at the top of the list when you ask people, like, what do they most want to achieve in their health and their wellness? They want something that will help to promote muscle strength, and they want stamina. They want to be able to do the activities they enjoy: mm-hmm. golf, tennis, hiking, playing with their kids and grandkids. And this is actually patented for muscle strength. You know, people want energy to fight fatigue. They want to feel sharp. They're also concerned about their vision. They want to keep their eyes healthy. People are concerned about heart health, circulation, mm-hmm. immunity, right. All of these areas. Really, we're talking about staying healthy from the inside out. So, you know, when you think of it, the skin benefits are compelling, but to me, it's really just the cherry on the top.
3: Yeah, well, Sherry, you were saying that astaxanthin helps with endurance and performance against salmon loaded with astaxanthin. They perform these amazing feats of endurance. Astaxanthin is also found in high levels in the eyes of seagulls. Now, that's interesting. Humans bike faster when they supplement with a specific form of astaxanthin. So is there

0: times stronger than CoQ10. And this was published in 2007 in a journal called Carotenoid Science. Another study found that astaxanthin is 6,000 times stronger than vitamin C as an antioxidant, again, in its singlet oxygen scavenging capacity. So it's incredible.
1: Well, I know Purity has a free bottle of AstaFX, just two little liquid capsules a day. That's all you need. And we're going to give out a special 800 number in just a moment for our listeners to take advantage of the free bottle offer. But before we do that, Sherry, Purity uses this natural form of astaxanthin, not that synthetic, cheaper form like you find out there on the market. This is really important as well, correct?
0: Yeah, you definitely need to do your homework when choosing supplements. And that's what I did. AstaFX uses 4 milligrams of the world's most clinically researched natural form of astaxanthin called Astareal.
1: Sherry Tarkos, pharmacist and author, is with us here on the program. Sherry, we learned today that astaxanthin is 6,000 times more powerful by this one measurement of antioxidant activity when compared to vitamin C. This AstaFX has so much power. Purity has something like 100 plus unsolicited testimonials on their website, and I found a couple that I especially enjoy. If I could read a couple of those, I think this is very interesting, if it's okay with you.
0: Sure, I think it's great to share feedback from people that are really taking the product.
1: Yeah, here's one from Ava in Texas. She gives AstaFX 5 stars, and she writes, quote, "After taking AstaFX, my son was visiting us and said, 'Mom, you look youthful. I'm a Purity Products customer for the last 3 years and will never go back.'" That's from Ava. Here's one from Nina in Ottawa, Ontario. She's in the age group 45 to 54, gives it another 5-star review. She says this, quote, "Since taking AstaFX, I've felt so much better. My energy level, I would say, has gone from a 3 to a 10. How about that? She says, "So I feel energized whenever taking. My husband even noticed I no longer complain about housework. Well, I've talked about this amazing product to all my family and friends. I'm sure they see how well I look because I feel great from the inside out. I've even noticed my skin appears healthier, too. I feel like a fountain of youth." Now, that's pretty good stuff from actual customers who've been trying AstaFX. And, Sherry, you mentioned before we started the show, you've been taking this product for yourself. And I know, knowing you for some time, it's worked very well for you, hasn't it?
0: It has. You know, I've been taking it for about 2 years now, mm-hmm. and people are often surprised to hear that I'm 50. They tell me that I look more like I'm 35, which is nice to hear.
1: Yep. Mm-hmm.
0: I do eat healthy. I exercise regularly, but I'm also a strong believer in the benefits of taking research-based supplements. And I take AstaFX every day to stay strong, healthy, to keep my energy levels up, and for my skin. I mean, I want to do everything I can to stay youthful and to keep my body sharp and also to prevent some of those issues that can arise as we age.
1: Great information with Sherry Tarkos. We'll get back to her in just a moment. Always great to have you on the show. Such great information, Sherry. Can you share with us a quick study or two to sort of back this up, highlight the science behind the elite astaxanthin that's found in AstaFX? Because I know there are, dozens and dozens of studies. Maybe you can pull out and highlight a couple of your favorites.
0: Yeah, for sure. So Dr. Mark Miller, he's a PhD, a biomedical researcher, he explains it well, and he's talking here about how free radicals compromise and undermine function and cellular performance in the body. He says astaxanthin is simply superb at negating this, as evidenced by clinical trials showing improved performance and accelerated recovery. In fact, research published in the Journal of Medicine and Science in Sports and Exercise found that those who took 4 milligrams of astaxanthin daily over 28 days scored better cycling times with greater output than those who did not take it. So they biked faster.
1: Mm-hmm.
0: I mean, remember this, astaxanthin is one of the few fat-soluble antioxidants that can actually neutralize free radicals even at the site of the mitochondrial membrane. It's like cellular body armor protecting your cells, your joints, blood vessels, brain, heart, and organs on many levels. So listen to this, Mark. Mm-hmm. There are 14 clinical studies on astaxanthin for brain health, 7 studies on skin health, 14 studies on eye health, including research for depth perception and focus, 6 studies showing astaxanthin supports cardio function, 42 studies on healthy aging and cellular health. I mean, there's a ton of research on human performance, too, showing benefits for energy, stamina, and endurance. I mean, this AstaFX, it's incredibly powerful and versatile. It helps you stay in the game of life, stay energized, active, alert, healthy, and even stronger.
1: That is impressive on so many levels. So much great information there. And I know this astaxanthin has about a dozen patents, too. I'm looking here. I see there's a patent for promoting eye health and reducing eye fatigue. There's a patent for inhibiting the expression of sight.

0: new kinds in cells and a patent, get this, on composition for body fat reduction. There's one for improving muscle atrophy in older adults. Sherry, I'd like to be a little bit of a skeptic here. How can this one simple nutrient magically do all of this? How can this AstaFX give us so many benefits? I mean, really?
1: Yeah, I know. It sounds amazing, too good to be true, but it really is true. Many of the studies that I'm referencing here, they're available on PubMed. These are reputable clinical studies conducted by leading researchers around the world that really back the benefits of astaxanthin. By the way, muscle output is better with astaxanthin, too. And this comes from astaxanthin research published in the International Journal of Sports Nutrition, November 2011. This was another study done with cyclists. They took 4 milligrams of astaxanthin. It was a small study, but very positive, showing that cyclists improved their trial time by 2 minutes in a 20-kilometer bike race. I mean, that's a meaningful improvement in a race like this. And the researchers said that they also burned fat more efficiently, which makes sense. Based on this research, Purity can actually make the claim that AstaFX will promote and improve power output in your muscles. I mean, I tell people, AstaFX in, strength and power out. It's transformative if you like energy. And this was found in other studies too, like one that looked at hand grip strength.
0: Oh, so much great information. If you're just tuning in, we're talking with pharmacist and author Sherry Tarkos here. I'm your host, Mark Larson. Now, in this hand grip study that you mentioned, I understand there, this involved, what, a 12 milligram dose? And they saw a 93% boost in hand strength in people who struggled with, well, a tennis elbow. That's a big deal. But our listeners might be saying, well, okay, maybe I don't play tennis. What about me? What does it mean for me, right?
1: Right. So think about this. A 93% increase in a person who has some repetitive stress in their elbow, it's an almost doubling in hand strength. So just think about all the things that you do in your daily life, picking up groceries, your kids, your grandkids, gripping the steering wheel of a car, playing golf or tennis, gardening or riding a bike. A doubling of grip strength makes a big difference. I mean, when you take astaxanthin, you get stronger, you feel stronger, you have more energy, endurance. If you play sports, you play stronger. So to me, it's really quite extraordinary.
0: That's great information, too. Now, Sherry, I want to share a couple more testimonials that caught my attention out of so many right there on the Purity website. Again, these are unsolicited. These are from real people. Here's one from Rick. He's a male, aged 55 to 64, lives in Naples, Florida. He writes this. What a great product AstaFX has been for me. After starting taking AstaFX, my workout and strength has increased as if I were in my 20s again. And I've only been on AstaFX for 2 months now. Can't wait to see the long-term effect. I look forward to taking AstaFX every morning for my afternoon workouts. I'll be taking this product for a long time. Here's Dee Dee. She's a female, age 45 to 54. She lives in Laurel Park, North Carolina. She writes this, quote, I've been using AstaFX for a month now. I can see the difference in my energy level. I now have more energy, feel better since taking this product. I can actually see a difference in my skin as well. I'm a smoker who has smoking lines around my mouth, but the lines have diminished about 50%. Overall, I am so thrilled with my energy level. I love this product. Just a couple of samples from the real people who have responded on Purity's website. And Sherry, I'm looking at the list of patents again on this astaxanthin compound. This is where the science, the research backs up what we're talking about. This is just flat out amazing. And now, Sherry, a lot of people out there are going to think what I'm going to say here sounds a little bit odd. But you said before the show, this supplement may even help people drive a car better or use the computer more comfortably. I mean, come on, how does this happen?
1: It does sound funny, but AstaFX may actually help in these areas too, and here's why. One of the interesting things about astaxanthin is that it's a relative of vitamin A, and we know that vitamin A is good for our eyes, good for vision. Astaxanthin is too. Astaxanthin has actually been shown to fight oxidation in eye tissue. Scientists did a study where they found a 46% improvement in a measurement called depth perception. Now, depth perception, that's our ability to determine distances between objects, or basically to see in three dimensions. And researchers, they studied a handball team, specifically looking at how quickly they could change focus. And guess what? The handball team that was supplementing with astaxanthin, they were able to improve their accuracy and improve their performance in the depth perception test. Other research has also shown that astaxanthin helps reduce eye fatigue. And, you know, when you're on a computer, that's a big deal. Everyone's on computers these days and for long periods of time, and it's hard on our eyes. And we know that if you're driving a car and it's late at night and your reaction time is slow, that's not good. Astaxanthin actually helps the eyes focus and refocus. Dr. Hecht, PhD, one of the leading researchers at Astareal, says that the product actually helps your eyes be more resilient. You see better with it. Your eyes are healthier. I mean, who doesn't love those benefits?
0: Again, we're talking with pharmacist and health author Sherry Tarkos about our free bottle offer from Purity Products, talking about AstaFX. So much ground to cover. Sherry, I want to get back to the skin benefits and this issue of wrinkle reduction. Not as a cream or as a lotion, but as a capsule. You take it orally. This patent also covers this. You say this ingredient is proven to reduce wrinkles, and not just by a little. We're talking a dramatic amount. What's going on with this?
1: Yeah, I know. It's fascinating. A huge benefit. People want to look younger. I know I do, and I've noticed significant benefits since I've started taking it. But it's the science here that really shines. The whole concept of taking oral supplements to improve skin health. Relatively new concept here in North America, but in Japan, this is mainstream. Astaxanthin is already one of, if not the most successful ingredients in a new class of products called cosmeceuticals, or supplements that you take orally to enhance the cosmetic appearance of your skin. So listen to this. In one study, they gave 4 milligrams of astaxanthin, which, by the way, is the actual amount you get in Purity's AstaFX, and the skin benefits were dramatic. Within 6 weeks, every single person in the treatment group, 100% of participants in the study, reported that their skin had improved significantly. Everybody got results. Fine lines, hydration, elasticity, all improved. Listen to this. The participants experienced about 50% improvement in dryness, moisture, roughness, elasticity, fine lines, wrinkles, even age spots were significantly diminished. And this is literally in line with the best, the highest quality, and the most expensive topical products, the lotions and potions that we put on our skin. And again, AstaFX, it's exclusive to Purity Products.
0: 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By the way, limit one free offer per household, please. Now, Sherry, for people who are just tuning in, one of the many highlights we covered earlier on today's program is just how revolutionary this special Purity Astaxanthin is for redefining aging skin. And astaxanthin works its magic inside the body in areas like endurance, stamina, energy. These are so many of the inside-out benefits that people will feel. And in fact, what will they feel when they start taking AstaFX?
1: So the reason you need to give this a try is because the benefits are real. The science is very compelling. Over 60 clinical studies and patents. I mean, the product is impressive and it really works. This is a product where you will actually see and feel the benefits after taking it a month or so. The cosmetic benefits for your skin, I mentioned a minute ago, really incredible. I've been taking it myself and I see a huge difference. Others have noticed too. People are always saying to me, you know, what do you use on your skin? What are you taking? And, you know, I tell people what you put into your body is just as important, if not more so, than what you apply to your skin. And think about the vision benefits, really unmatched by any other nutrient or supplement out there. It targets tired eyes, eye strain, and it helps improve eye focus and depth perception. It's great for circulation, energy, muscle strength, and endurance. You can literally boost your strength. As we age, this is crucial. It helps you enjoy life and stay in the game. Mm-hmm. And it can even help with recovery after exercise. Next, astaxanthin has the ability to fight fatigue and support mitochondrial function. So that means cellular energy and ATP support.
0: Now, Sherry, didn't you mention before the show that astaxanthin has the ability to assist body burning fat for energy? I understand they're even looking at this as a weight loss and weight management ingredient. This is pretty fascinating in itself. Talk about what we're seeing in some of these initial studies on dieters.
1: Sure. You know, research has shown that astaxanthin can actually help promote and enhance fat metabolism. That's one of its unique benefits. It can actually help your cells burn fat more efficiently. Researchers did an 8-week study where they gave a group of middle-aged women 12 milligrams of astaxanthin. They had them do a little exercise, and these women experienced a reduction in body weight, and it was almost all fat, which is fantastic. Now, I don't want anybody to misunderstand here. It's not a magic weight loss pill by any means, but certainly this early research suggests that this can be a useful tool in addition to exercise to help you burn a little extra weight.
0: Now, Sherry, just a few moments left before we wrap up the program. I want to take a quick step back for a moment. I know we have this great free bottle offer today. We're talking Asta FX from Purity Products, and we'll get to that offer as we wrap up the program. Free bottle of Asta FX for all of our listeners. Again, it promotes healthy vision, skin, muscle, fights wrinkles like no other. And most of us have just never heard about all of this until today. So tell our listeners again how astaxanthin compares to other antioxidants or phytonutrients that are out there on the market right now, because this is truly unique, isn't it?
1: Well, you know, from an antioxidant perspective, the healthy aging perspective, astaxanthin is up to 6,000 times more potent than vitamin C in its singlet oxygen-quenching capacity. That should be enough to get everybody excited. There's really, you know, something in this for everybody. With AstaFX from Purity here, you get to see the amazing power of astaxanthin for yourself. It's the king of the carotenoids, and very few people are aware of its benefits. And I think millions are missing out on it because they just aren't aware of this incredible evidence-based nutraceutical.
0: And I know it may sound too good to be true for some people, Sherry. What do you say to any skeptics saying, come on, does it really do all of this?
1: Well, I'm a pharmacist, and in my training as a pharmacist, I'm trained to look at the science and to see what the science says. And the science on astaxanthin is very clear, backed by over 60 clinical studies, and many of these studies are accessible on PubMed, so you can check them out yourself. But the key takeaway is this. The benefits are real, the cosmetic benefits, the endurance benefits, the strength benefits, the vision benefits, circulation, cardio, the product really works. I mean, the science is so strong. I see the difference in how it makes my skin look and how I feel. I feel stronger, healthier, and I encourage folks to give this a try. With this free bottle offer from Purity, there's nothing to lose and so much to gain.
0: Such great information, wonderful show, and always good to talk with you, Sherry. Thank you so much for joining us today.
1: Thank you.
0: Sherry Tarkos, who's an author, she's a practicing pharmacist. 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
4: 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This product is not intended to diagnose, treat, cure, or prevent any disease.
5: Hello again and welcome to Healthline. Thank you for tuning in. We're brought to you by Purity Products. We've got a fascinating show lined up for you today, but first, a quick few questions. Number one, is there a pill you can take that can actually help make you stronger? Number two, let's say you could get stronger. Would the extra strength make your life better? Thirdly, think about this. Are you weaker today than you were, say, 20 years ago? Well, listen, if you answered yes to any of these questions, then stay tuned. Dr. Neil Levin is joining us today to discuss a miraculous compound with hundreds of clinical studies that just may unlock the key to helping you get stronger and healthier at any age. Now, Dr. Neil Levin is a chiropractor, a nutritionist, spokesperson, and a longtime advisor for Purity Products. Dr. Levin, welcome back to the show.
6: Oh, it's great to be here with you today. And we have a very exciting topic to cover today. Today, we're talking about strength and power and how to get it back, even if you're in your 50s, 60s, 70s, 80s. So if you want to feel better, if you want to feel stronger, this is some very important information we're going to cover today.
5: Yeah, this is an exciting topic. Talk to me about this important message today. What molecule are we talking about and how it's impacting the lives of people who follow the science?
6: Right. Well, we're talking about a new supplement. It's called Everstrong, and it features an exciting molecule called creatine. Now, a lot of our listeners may have heard of creatine. I know you've used creatine.
5: Right.
6: But for those that don't know about creatine, it's mainly used in the Olympic circles, professional athletes, bodybuilders, college, high school athletes, because it does something extraordinary. And what I'm about to tell you is proven by hundreds and hundreds of human studies. So here's what creatine does for us. It helps us to get stronger, more powerful. It helps put muscle mass on the body, and it helps protect us from losing muscle tissue as we get older. We know that's a big part of aging. Not only that, great for the brain, great for memory, and it helps promote bone strength as well. So an amazing molecule that everybody needs to know about.
5: It's an amazing story. Can you share some of the science and tell us why you're calling creatine one of the best kept secrets to healthy aging?
6: Sure. What we need to understand with creatine is that it's a natural molecule to the body. It's in every single cell, tissue, organ in your system, and its job in the body is to generate and maintain strength and power. That's its reason for being, to maintain strength and power. It's in every single cell in the body. 95% of it, however, is in your muscle tissue because that's where we tend to use it the most. It powers up the muscles. It's good for strong muscle contraction, and it's important to help maintain strength and muscle contractions when you're using them over and over again. For instance, if you're working out at the gym, if you're playing sports, golf, tennis, anything like that, it keeps your muscles powered up in their high energy state, so they're strong and ready for action. Now, here's the key. This is so important for those of us, say, in our 50s, 60s, 70s. You see, we had lots and lots of creatine when we were young. We had oodles of this stuff. It was coming out of our ears. We had lots of creatine. Our bodies made a lot of it. But as we get older, like everything else, we don't do that as well, so we have less creatine in our muscles. Now, the good news is that hundreds and hundreds of human studies show that when you supplement with creatine, it goes to work, it goes straight to your muscles, it's absorbed easily, it pumps up the creatine in your muscle tissue, and you get stronger, you get more powerful. Not only that, it helps support memory and brain health, and it helps support the strength of your bones.
5: You know, we were talking before the show, and you were talking about how Olympic athletes have been using creatine for years to enhance their strength and performance. Tell me more.
6: Well, this creatine is the premier sports nutrition supplement. There's no question about that. You've used it. Bodybuilders know about it. Athletes know about it. Creatine is the premier sports nutrient. Mm-hmm. So you know, back 20, 25 years ago, the Olympic athletes and their coaches, of course, they knew about it. They knew it made you bigger and stronger and faster. They knew it was natural to the body. It was supposed to be there. But they were a little bit afraid to supplement with it because they were afraid it might be considered cheating, that it might be considered too much of an edge. But back in 1998, the International Olympic Committee, they came out, they officially confirmed that, I'm quoting here, creatine can be used by athletes to enhance their performance. And now it's not just for athletes anymore,
0: right?
6: Because the studies are plainly showing that for adults, for people in their 50s, 60s, 70s, this stuff is amazing. And Purity has this incredible new formulation. We call it EverStrong because that's exactly what it does. It helps you get stronger and stay stronger with hundreds of human studies to help you. And it's the purest form of creatine money can buy. The stuff from Europe, this stuff is fantastic.
0: And we should point out that it's naturally occurring in red meat. But the problem is, in order to get the amounts that are going to benefit you, you'd have to eat large amounts of red meat.
6: You'd have to eat like 4 pounds of red meat a day.
0: Most people aren't going to do that.
6: Right, so what about vegetarians?
0: They can be creatine deficient.
6: Exactly. When I have a vegetarian that comes in here and they're energy deficient, they don't feel the way they want to feel, and I put them on EverStrong, they notice the benefits almost right away because they've been so low on it.
0: Yep.
6: So if you're a person out there that's staying away from red meat, if you're staying away from meat in general, and you have more of a vegan-style diet, this is for you. You definitely want to add that EverStrong.
0: All right, so obviously this works with athletes, but you say creatine is going mainstream. There's a lot of studies are showing that folks in their 50s, 60s, 70s, and beyond, that creatine can be a cornerstone compound to help people stay strong, stay healthy, stay sharp, stay vital, right?
6: Oh, exactly. I mean, this is the ideal muscle-enhancing, strengthening, muscle-protecting nutrient for folks as we get older, 50-plusers like you and me. But let's go to a couple of studies on seniors just to show this. We'll do one on the guys and one on the gals, okay?
0: Right.
6: First on the guys, love the title of this one. Creatine supplementation improves muscular performance in older men. Study done at several American universities. A group of men, get this, age 59 to 72. Hey, you know, we know that's not when people are known for getting stronger, right?
0: Right.
6: So this was just a one-week study. People need to understand that. That's how effective and rapidly this stuff works. It's just a one-week study. Get this. The guys on creatine, they put on 4 pounds of lean mass. That's muscle tissue for those that don't know that. It shows they built the muscles and they hydrated the muscles nicely. They increased the strength of their bench press. That's a chest press for people that don't know, by 7%. They increased the strength of the leg exercises they were doing by 15%. They could get in and out of a chair more times faster without using their arms. On top of that, they could generate more power on a stationary bike. This happened in 1 week. When I think about that, yeah, it's really quite incredible.
0: All right, but what about the women out there? Did they get those kind of benefits too as well? Will it actually help women in their 50s, 60s, and 70s get stronger too?
6: Absolutely. Let's go straight to another study. Love the title on this one as well. Creatine supplementation improves muscular performance in older women, published in the European Journal of Applied Physiology. 30 women aged 58 to 71. Of course, they got either creatine or placebo. That's the way they do these things. Again, a one-week study. The women on creatine increased their bench press by almost 4 pounds. They increased their leg press by over 11 pounds, and they had better balance and agility. So 58 to 71 year old women, not only getting stronger, not only getting more powerful, getting faster with improved balance. Study after study shows that older folks that use creatine get amazing results. They get great results if they exercise. They get great results even if they don't exercise. They can lift more weight. They get faster. They get stronger. They get more powerful. Their muscles don't fatigue as fast. And get this. This is very important, especially for the ladies. You know that when women do resistance training, their bones get stronger as well, right?
0: Yeah.
6: You know, now, get this. When you resistance train with creatine, your bones tend to get stronger even faster. So an all-around win-win. EverStrong is going to help the seniors to feel better, feel stronger, more energized, more powerful, faster, and it helps protect your bones.
0: Talk more about how unique this exclusive EverStrong formula is from Purity Products. It even has a finished product clinically studied, which showed an increase in upper body strength and power. But tell me what's in it and why you like it so much. I mean, this is more than just creatine, right?
6: Oh, absolutely. I mean, EverStrong, this is a very comprehensive formula. I didn't want people to just feel stronger when they use creatine. You know, we're dealing with people in their 50s, 60s, 70s. I wanted people to feel more comfortable as well. So not only did I use the finest creatine money can buy, the stuff from Europe, the Creapure creatine, I also added something called coffeeberry extract. And coffeeberry extract, a powerful antioxidant, stronger than blueberries and strawberries, helping to protect the muscles, helping to protect the brain, because we know our antioxidant systems aren't as strong as they used to be in our 20s and 30s. But I also added some vitamin D, because vitamin D, incredibly good for the muscles as well as the immune system and the bones. So this is an all-around win-win. You got your vitamin D, you got your fruit XB for your joints, you got your coffee berry extract for the antioxidant protection, and of course the finest creatine money can buy. Best of all, today it's free. Purity knows you're going to see these benefits. Hey, we're talking about strength. We're talking about power. We're talking about energy. We're talking about supporting thinking, bone health. This is a wonderful product. When you try it, you're going to love it. You're going to feel the difference, and it's fast. A week or two, you're going to feel more powerful. Purity wants you to have a free bottle. I know later in the show, you're going to give out that phone number.
0: Sure will. You know, we mentioned how great creatine works for women. Take a moment and share that story you told me before the show about the award-winning 70-year-old senior swimmer who uses EverStrong.
6: Right. Emma Karen, I'm looking at her picture right now. I printed it out for the show. 70 years old. This picture, she's got six medals around her neck. It's the 2015 National Senior Olympic Games. You know, she writes to us that she was getting a little tired during our workouts at age 70. Of course, she didn't have that same stamina, but she fortunately heard about our EverStrong formula. She started using it and almost right away was invigorated in her workouts and had more energy throughout the day. I'm quoting from her. She says, "I feel my investment in EverStrong was one of the best choices I ever made. It's always a morale booster when people think I'm 50. She looks fantastic.
0: Wow.
6: And I hear this stuff all the time. This isn't one of those vitamins, like a multivitamin, you take it, you don't really even notice the difference. This is a substance that you can use to help get some of that youthful vim and vigor back, get some of that strength back. It's wonderful.
0: You know, Purity's given away a free bottle of EverStrong, but Purity products didn't stop there. In fact, you insisted that they also give away a free bottle of their B12 energy melts, which are great for instant energy. Now, I know that you love this combination. Tell us about the incredible double free offer.
6: Yeah, you know, when I think about creatine, when I think about EverStrong, I think about muscular energy. I think about muscular power, but it's all about energy and feeling great, feeling energized. And the next thing I think about when I think about energy is B12. When you think about energy, think B12. And the problem is for 50-plusers like you and me, we're not absorbing the B12 as well as we used to in our 60s, 70s, 80s. So when you supplement with B12, you tend to bump back up those B12 levels. And that's what Purity's B12 energy melts are all about. They're fantastic. They melt in your mouth. They taste delicious. And you bump up those B12 levels. And that's great because B12 helps us make red blood cells, which carry oxygen to the tissues. Also, there's biotin in there for the hair, skin, and nails.
0: All right. So we were so busy at the top of the show. This EverStrong formula does so much for us. We haven't even touched on the incredible brain benefits. I mean, some of these studies you sent me are absolutely incredible. As you know, I'm very into nootropics. The anti-aging community has taken a keen interest in creatine, specifically the cognitive benefits of creatine.
6: Oh, absolutely. This is one of those areas where creatine really shines. You see, what we need to understand is that your brain, even though it's only 2% of your body's weight, it utilizes 20% of your body's energy. This is a very thirsty organ for energy. And just like your muscles soak up the creatine like a sponge, because this is a naturally occurring molecule in the body, it passes right through the blood-brain barrier. Your brain neurons soak it up like a sponge, and it increases your creatine phosphate reserves in your brain. So now, in your brain, you have more readily available resources to do what? To recharge those neuronal batteries to make more energy inside the brain. So basically, what do you notice? Well, your memory is supported. And scientists have done some amazing research here. They found that people that take creatine, it supports their memory. It actually helps the brain to utilize oxygen better. It supports memory in people that are sleep deprived. It's been shown to help people add numbers quicker and for longer periods of time without mental fatigue. Get this study. Just 5 days of 8 grams of creatine supported mental tasks in subjects that were getting rapid fire questions. scientists were asking them math questions and science questions over and over and over, and they found the folks on creatine didn't fatigue as quickly mentally. So this is amazing stuff. It's like a turbo booster for your brain. It's like a supercharger for your muscles. It recharges all your cellular batteries, so all of your cells, tissues, and organs have more readily available energy.
0: All right, Doc, I love that Everstrong appeals to athletes and people who want to get more reps in the gym, maybe get some extra power in their workouts. But you're also saying there's a big push in the nutritional community to encourage people in their 40s, 50s, 60s, 70s, and even 80s to leverage the power of creatine to stay fit, strong, and healthy. In fact, you say creatine is going mainstream. You know, I shared the story with you before. My mom, who's in her late 70s now, she's taking creatine. She works out a couple of days a week, 3 days a week. She goes to Nautilus, does the free weights because she's got osteoporosis. She wants to maintain her muscle mass, and she wants to make her bones stronger. And as you pointed out, creatine helps to do that. And then the other 3 days during the week, she'll go and she'll swim. Now, she's not trying to get big or strong or anything like that, but even at her age, creatine has benefits.
6: Oh, yeah. And what blows me away about that story, because you told me before, is that her medical doctor recommended creatine for her. And that just goes to show how much more mainstream this is. It's called Everstrong. And it supports the muscles. It supports your power, your strength, your speed. If you're an athlete, you're certainly going to love it. But even if you're not an athlete, you notice the difference. Let's go to another study, one more review study. This out of the journal Current Aging Science, December 2013. I thought this was very cool because the researchers looked at the body of research out there on creatine in seniors without exercise. They wanted to see what happens when seniors take creatine and they don't even exercise. So I'm quoting here, creatine supplementation without associated resistance training seems to enhance muscular strength, power, and endurance, increase lean body mass, for those that don't know what that is, they're talking about muscle, and improve the functional capacity of the elderly. They go on to talk about how it supports bone health as well, and then they finish with this, creatine supplementation without training in the elderly could potentially delay atrophy of muscle and improve endurance and strength. So here again, we see bottom line, creatine is very, very effective. It's going to help you to feel stronger whether you exercise or not. It supports your strength and power, your brain health, and on top of that, it supports your bone health. I mean, when you think about it, this almost sounds too good to be true, right?
0: Right. Yeah.
6: If you're a person that never heard about this and you're listening to us, you would think this sounds too good to be true, right?
0: Yeah.
6: But it is true. Hundreds and hundreds of human studies back up what we're talking about. You're going to love the benefits you get with this Everstrong formula.
0: That's incredible. 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We'll give that number out again later in the show. But first, Dr. Levin, now listeners can only get Everstrong, this clinically tested creatine blend, from Purity Products, right?
6: Oh, absolutely. Yeah.
0: I know it combines the creatine with the vitamin D, the coffee berry, the fruit XB boron. And for those who don't know, talk about how these work so well together. 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I know we have a free bottle today, but if you wanted to buy all of these things separately, it would cost a small fortune, wouldn't it?
6: Oh, absolutely. I mean, if you went out and bought the CreaPure creatine, that's the purest, finest creatine from Europe, if you bought that, and then you went out and bought a separate antioxidant formula and a separate joint formula and the vitamin D, yeah, that's going to cost you $80, $90, $100 a month. 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Your job is to be one of the first 1,000 callers and take it seriously. 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We want to get it right out to you. We want you to try this out. We want you to be the judge for yourself. Don't take my word for it. Try it. Look in the mirror. Go to the gym. Lift some weights. Play. Do whatever you do. See if you don't feel better.
0: All right, let's talk about how you take this. You have these easy-to-swallow tablets, which are super easy to swallow. It also comes in a very refreshing cherry berry powder. So how do you like to take it? And can people just choose the tablets or the powder when they call in for the free bottle today?
6: Yeah, you can choose tablets or powder. I personally use both, you know, on my workout days or days I'm making a protein shake. On days I'm juicing, let's face it, juicing is becoming very big these days. So if you're doing something like that, the cherry berry powder is fantastic. You just take a scoop, dump it right into your juice, dump it into your protein shake, and that's a great way to take it. But if you don't do that stuff, I mean, the tablets are super convenient. They're small, they're coated, they're easy to swallow. It's wonderful stuff.
0: Now, I know you're chomping at the bit to tell us a little more about the study that Purity did on the Ever Strong powder. They tested golfers, and right. Purity found out that not only were these golfers getting stronger and more explosive, but they were driving the golf ball, get this, 14 yards further. That's amazing.
6: I have such a big smile on my face right now. I'm remembering when the researchers came back and gave us this information. I mean, we were bouncing off the walls. This is so exciting. The researchers called this a seminal study in sports nutrition, and this is on our EverStrong formula, the product we're talking about right now, the EverStrong powder. So double-blind, placebo-controlled study, 30 golfers took the EverStrong powder for 1 month. No exercise, nothing different. Just took our EverStrong powder for 1 month. In 1 month, they were banging the golf ball 14 yards further. Not only that, 6% more power on the bench press, more explosive. They could lift the weight faster.
0: Hold on. Guys spend hundreds of dollars on new clubs to drive the ball further.
6: So, Trevor, you can spend $500 on a driver and pick up 5 yards, right? This is 14 yards. People shouldn't just ho-hum about this or yawn about this. This is amazing because, let's face it, this was a golf study, but more explosiveness, more speed, more power. This should help all sports. So if you're a tennis player, if you're a jogger, if you're any kind of an athlete, this has ramifications across the board. But again, these golfers, 1 month on this EverStrong powder we're talking about today, banging the golf ball 14 yards further. Can you imagine? You get your bottle of EverStrong, you don't tell your buddies, take it for a month, and you go out and you're banging the ball 14 yards past them. They don't know what hit them.
0: Wow. All right, we just got a few minutes left here. I want you to recap this amazing story today about creatine, what you like to call the molecule of strength. Who needs it? And what about this double free bottle offer today with the EverStrong plus the B12 energy melts?
6: You know what? My one concern with this show is that literally it sounds too good to be true, right?
0: Right.
6: Like when I tell folks about EverStrong, right, I'm afraid they're going to think I'm making this up. It's not possible, right? You know, I know how you feel because 6, 7, 8 years ago when I started to read about creatine, I almost couldn't believe it. I said to myself, if it's really this good with an excellent safety profile, how come everybody's not using it? But I started to use it and I noticed some incredible benefits. It's just phenomenal. And it's as simple as this. You're going to get on the EverStrong, you're going to try it, you're going to get stronger, you're going to get more powerful. You can look in the mirror and see the difference. There's hundreds and hundreds of human studies backing this up. These aren't studies with a hamster in a lab somewhere. We're talking human studies. I call this stuff muscle fertilizer. It's that great. And of course, we didn't just add the CreaPure creatine. We've discussed that. We added the Fruit XB. Remember that? Joint health. We added the coffee berry extract, that phenomenal antioxidant that's more potent than blueberries and strawberries for powerful antioxidant protection. I added the vitamin D because it's so important across the board, great for bone health, but also for seniors, vitamin D so important for muscles, especially as we get older, for strength and coordination. So this is a very comprehensive formula. Again, this would easily cost you $80, $90, $100 to replicate on your own, but today it's free. And not only that, let's not forget about the B12 energy melts, because we're talking about energy here today. And when you think energy, you think B12. B12 is critical for making red blood cells to carry oxygen to the tissues. The biotin in there is great for the hair, skin, and nails. So just make sure you're one of the first 1,000 callers. That's the only catch on this whole show. Don't be caller number 1,500. You're not going to get it. Be one of the first 1,000 callers. 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It's just $6.95. That's it. You're just paying for the shipping. And if you don't notice the benefits that we've discussed today, Purity's happy to give you back your $6.95. But that's not going to happen. It never happens. People love this formula. You're going to tell your friends, relatives, loved ones. 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
0: Fascinating information as always. Thank you for your time.
6: Thanks so much for having me.
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0: espresso, the mocha mix, so much more, all from a woman's perspective.
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2: For those of you that think that gospel music has gone too far,

With Lonnie Love, yo, yo, I'm Angelique, the producer. The new season of Sisters just kicked off. We've got the star of the show, KJ Smith Black, known as Andy, plus her husband, Sky Black, star of all the Queen's Men. First up, we'll find out what's brewing with Jasmine Simpkins.

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1: Peacock has greenlit a documentary celebrating Wendy Williams and her daytime talk show. The three-part docuseries, tentatively titled Clap If You Care, The Wendy Williams Show, is set to air in 2027. 20 former staffers from the talk show who will share their behind-the-scenes experiences working alongside Williams. The Wendy Williams Show ended its run in 2022 after 13 seasons on air. Williams did not appear during the final season as she battled a series of health issues, including complications from Graves' disease. In the years since, she has been at the center of a high-profile battle over her court order guardianship and placement in a New York assisted living facility. In other news, Eddie Murphy's son, Miles Murphy, is following in his father's footsteps, trying his hand at stand-up comedy. The 33-year-old screenwriter made a surprise appearance in New York City's West Side Comedy Club, performing a set as he quietly builds a comedy career of his own. A source told Page Six, performing comedy was something he's always wanted to do, while an insider inside the New York set said, he got up, did his set, and he's really good. And finally, Meghan Markle could be heading back to the UK and to acting. Netflix's The Gentlemen is officially returning for a third season, and according to reports, the Duchess of Sussex is being eyed for a role. The Guy Ritchie created series starring Theo James has already been renewed ahead of its season 2 premiere on September 3rd. Season 3 is reportedly already in pre-production with scripts still being finalized. And the timing certainly makes things interesting. The Gentleman is set in England and films in the UK, just as Meghan and

0: Prince Harry are preparing to move their family back to Britain. The couple stepped away from their royal duties 6 years ago and relocated to California, but they'll now establish a private non-royal home base in Britain, with Archie and Lilibet set to begin school there this fall. They will, however, keep their home in Montecito. Meghan recently dipped her toe back into acting with a cameo in the upcoming film, Close Personal Friends, but a role in The Gentlemen could mark a much bigger return to scripted television.
1: On the way, they're both stars from BET, one from Sisters, one from All the Queen's Men, and they have a line of coffee in our Cafe Mocha boutique. Sky Black and KJ Smith Black coming up on Cafe Mocha.

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0: Cafe Mocha with Lonnie Love, Yo-Yo, and Angelique. And we have two of my favorites. Oh, you know them. You love them. They're actors in this field, but they're also something that Yo-Yo is really excited about. First of all, let's get personal. Because Yo-Yo, I was actually invited to their gorgeous wedding. Mm-hmm. It was phenomenal. It was beautiful. And I always wanted to thank you guys for inviting me because I had such a marvelous time. How has life been? You've had a baby. I mean, you're just doing it, the dream. How's it been?
1: Well, one, thank you for coming, Lonnie.
2: Yes, we love you.
1: Life has been absolutely phenomenal. I mean, I think we have now gotten a chance to sit and settle into life. We finally have a moment where we're blessed that work is still work, but we feel like
2: we can take a breath.
1: Yeah.
2: I can enjoy the new city that I've moved to. We can enjoy time with our daughter.
1: Little ruckus.
2: Yeah.
1: That's what I call it. I can enjoy my daughter. Yeah. So it's nice.
2: It's really nice. I love it. This is my favorite part of it.
0: Being a new parent.
2: Nothing prepared me for how much love I have for her. Nothing prepared me for how much I would want to see her all the time. I would want to be around her all the time. I prided myself on being a career-driven woman, and I was like, oh, I'm definitely going to be that mom that, okay, bye, baby, I'll see you later. Now I'm like, can I bring my baby? Can I, wait, can we work out a way to where I can bring my whole family?
1: I think my anxiety, I now know what anxiety is because I'm pretty laid back, but it's like, I'm like, oh, where is she? What are they?
2: We went to the passport office today.
1: Oh my gosh,
2: to get her passport. I mean, his mind is like, pew, pew, pew. Where are the exits? Who's here? Who is this walking in? Who is this being loud? Hold on. They're too close to the baby. What's going on? And it was just like,
1: it's just natural. You know, you have this little girl and she's my daughter. It's a good dad. And it's true. Dad and their little girls, it's a different thing right there. So I just love everything about it. I really felt guilty before we came here. I had it on my shoulder and it's like, you gotta get on the thing. I was like, oh, she never falls asleep on me, can I? Okay, so yeah, I love it.
3: 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KJ Smith plays Andy on Tyler Perry's Sisters. 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This is Cafe Mocha.

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0: Conversations for the Culture with Sky Black and KJ Smith from the hit show Sisters. Let's jump back in.
1: And how has the balance for you, KJ, been being able to, you know, you recovered beautifully, but
2: how is
1: that balance of being a mother and now balancing having your family and work?
2: I'm still trying to figure that out, if I'm being perfectly honest, because I travel a lot for work. And so, you know, I try to be really strict about my boundaries. So I tell when I have to work, these are the days I'm available. The other three are dedicated to my family. So I'm trying to get a little bit more strict, because I'm so used to being like, yes, I'll be there. Sure, I'll show up. Absolutely. I'll be at that carpet, or I'll fly. And so now I'm like, okay, the weekends are dedicated to my family. During the week, you know, I have to work.
1: I mean, and as a couple, how are you guys handling the celebrity along with just trying to be private and have a normal life?
3: I'll be real. I think since Pride was born, we've become a little more of a recluse, I would say. Like, we got more private. You know, I felt that in the beginning, we were very out there. We were very participatory in a lot of industry events. And since Pride came, we kind of felt where it was. I think we entered into this new stage of life, obviously, as parents. Mm-hmm. But we started thinking, like, what am I leaving my daughter?
2: Mm-hmm.
3: Like, what am I doing? How can I have this foundation and legacy for her? So then we started becoming a little more reclusive, but honing in and working more when it comes to various ventures.
2: With intentionality.
3: With intentionality. So how would I say people handle it? I don't know, honestly. Honestly, I don't know. What I try to do is, one, is protection.
2: Yeah.
3: I gotta protect my wife, and I gotta protect my daughter.
2: Mm-hmm.
3: So, I can give you the celebrity Sky Black, but hey, I have a wife and I have a child.
2: Mm-hmm.
3: So you gotta respect them. And that's just prayer and therapy. And know-how, like, it's,
2: lots of therapy for sure.
3: Yeah,
2: for me, it made me sad. I was a little depressed. I was, you know, I wasn't feeling like myself. I would try to, like, overcorrect if someone had a critique that I took to heart. And I just don't do that anymore. And I think I've had to learn who I am and stand on business with that. And whatever I put out into the world, that's what I wanted to put out into the world. And nobody's opinion about that matters anymore.
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We know Sky and KJ Black from their hit shows on BET. They were recently married, started a family, and they have their line of coffee in our boutique. 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

0: Celebrating 15 years of Cafe Mocha with actress KJ Smith from Sisters and The Family Business, and hubby Sky Black, who plays Addiction on All the Queen's Men. Lonnie, go ahead.
1: Well, I think people look at you two and they want what you have. I mean, right. they
2: and they can't have it. And they can't have ours.
3: Let's be clear.
2: Let's be clear.
1: You know, I just want to say that you all are doing it right. You did it the right way.
2: Thank you. Thank you.
1: Working together. How did y'all meet, you two?
4: We met 2020. I was just starting as a guest star on Sisters before I got my own show. Mm-hmm. And we met actually she recorded it. It was weird. We met, and Tyler.
2: I have it.
4: Tyler was the first production that was going back at the time. So we had to fly private and be masked up. So the leading lady of the show was just like, hi, hi, hi. And that's when we first met.
2: Because I'm a professional.
4: Yeah. She's like, what do you do on the show? And I said, I am Jacoby. And she's like, and what do you do? And I say, I come in and F things up. I'm not cursing on the radio. So, but I did say, I said it. And she was like, ooh. And so then a year later.
2: But something about his voice.
4: We started dating.
2: Something about his stature, the way he was standing there.
4: I always knew that Tyler didn't just give us the gift of a paycheck. He gave us the gift of an audience. And it's your job to now tap into that audience if you have ambitions of going further. And both Kay and I are very ambitious. We had the same vision.
2: Mm-hmm.
4: We sat down and talked and everything, and then we had wanted to do the same thing in our career, same business ventures. So I think we just went and did our own thing.
2: You know, at the end of the day, we do what we love. And if people resonate with that, then they resonate with it. So brand building and creating a coffee line and other ventures that we have that are coming up that we get to share with the world. You know, we do film and productions and things like that. We are doing what we love. We drink coffee every day. So it's the natural progression. Yes, it's a natural progression of being an artist. So why not invest in a company that is something that you utilize every day? And so, exactly, yes.
4: Whoa.
2: Look at there. We got ours. Hey.
4: Thank you.
2: We're gonna have to start a campaign. I appreciate that. Yeah.
0: Married couple KJ Smith and Sky Black. Check Sky out in the upcoming season of All the King's Men, due out this summer. It's Cafe Mocha.

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10: 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And I want to set the record straight. I am not an attorney. 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
1: What is it that makes the coffee? Is the beans?
2: The bean.
3: It's the freshness of the bean.
2: Yeah.
3: So if you get a bean that's stale, if you get a bean that's been sitting on the counter too long, some people, they'll grind the beans, sit it on the counter for 2 years, and by the time you get it to your house, it's just been sitting there. And they'll put preservatives in the coffee and things like that. That's not what we do. So
2: it's like processed meat. Like processed food.
3: Right. You know? So the quality of the bean is going to determine whether the coffee is going to be,
2: you know, at its highest, at its most effective.
3: Yes, absolutely. Absolutely. I mean, there's some other fancy terminology, but I ain't going to get into all that. But
2: a good bean
3: is going to give you good coffee.
2: Exactly.
4: Mm-hmm. I have an Italian coffee pot, and it steams itself through the coffee up to the top. So delicious. Black is now my new favorite coffee. Hands down.
3: I'm so happy. Thank you.
4: Our listeners,
3: We got to get you the whole coffee shopper. Yes, we're going to get you the whole
2: thing. We got to get both of y'all the whole
3: thing. We're going to get y'all the whole
4: Promise?
3: Thing. Lonnie, you drink coffee?
5: Sure.
3: You do? Okay, good. We'll get y'all both a box.
2: Yeah, because
3: it has all three rolls
2: and like a little thermos and everything. That was like the package, so we'll make sure you be one
3: for sure.
2: That.
3: For sure.
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3: Y'all, you gotta come on the show.
2: Yeah, that would
3: be. You gotta come on the show.
1: I know.
0: Cafe Mocha, we're celebrating the Blacks with their line of coffee called Black. 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
1: This is the espresso. Every day on the news, you see all the houses flooded and the damage from the storms in the Midwest. What they haven't been showing? The people in Gary, Indiana haven't had power in about 2 weeks. The country is finally paying attention thanks to posts on TikTok.
2: Some people's houses are damaged from trees. Their cars and trucks have been smashed. During this outage, NIPSCO is still charging people for power that they don't have and haven't been using. It's ridiculous.
1: The New York Post caught a video of Wendy Williams walking through the streets of New York. Looked like she'd been doing a little shopping, but she made one thing clear.
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0: Well, good morning. It's Fred Bugs, minutes away from Reverend Al's National Action Network, up 126th Street, the new location. And I'm back after 11 o'clock with your music. Welcome to Saturday morning. Many blessings to you.

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1: Park service workers told Reverend Marshall we don't give out figures anymore. We're not allowed to, but y'all at least had about 25,000 people there. And when I got up to speak and saw those sitting in front and then the whole throng behind them, I said, well, we did all right, about 10,000. And then I looked at the all out in the bushes on both sides. Some of y'all was hiding from the sun. And it was double that on each side on what was in front of us. And we marched to the King Memorial, and there were still people at Lincoln Center. I mean, at Lincoln Memorial, when we got to the King Center. But it's not about the numbers. It's about the message. And what struck me as I stood there right where Dr. King and John Lewis and others had stood 63 years ago, I thought about how they came to Washington. They couldn't fly first class on a plane. Couldn't even sit in the front of a bus. Couldn't stop at a restaurant and get a meal until they got above the Mason-Dixie line. Couldn't stop and use a bathroom. Had to go on the side of the road. But they came anyhow. And because they came, we was able to get the 64th Civil Rights Act, 65th Voting Rights Act, and went all the way from not being able to vote in certain areas of the country to electing and re-electing a black president and having a black woman vice president. And it taught me that if we were as weak and as just wanting something in 90 days, kind of attitude that we have today, they would have never achieved that. But their message from their places in glory is that if you hold on, we got bombs, houses, and we had some of us killed. But if you hold on, they castigated us. It looked much worse than what you're facing now. But if you hold on, your change will come.
2: Your change!

III and Andre Waters King and Yolanda King, Dr. King's only grandchild, when we got to the King Memorial at the end of the march yesterday, we saw in the wheelchair one of the foot soldiers who had marched across the Edmund Pettus Bridge in Selma. She's still here with us. And she had come up all the way from Alabama to be with us in the march. And she yelled out at me, "Remal, the foot soldier." And I looked and I see her every year in Selma and had her stand, had them wheel over to us. And she says, "I know that it's dark with this guy Trump, but we beat more than Trump." She said, "You know, I was there when they tear gassed us on the Edmund Pettus Bridge. And we had no rights that anyone was bound to respect. So don't y'all get tired. Some of y'all gonna be arguing among each other.

National Action Network Change Choir, give them a big hand. Give them a big hand. Certainly, we're happy to be with you another Saturday morning for the Saturday Action Rally. For you that are here live in Harlem at the House of Justice, at the National Action Network's House of Justice, for you that are watching us live on Impact Television, on nationalactionnetwork.net, on YouTube/NAN, and on listening on WBLS 107.5 in New York. We are happy to be with you another Saturday morning to give our report on where the action is. Give a hand our presider, Nancy Darlene Crawford. Our musical director, Minister Tyrone Richardson. Get a band, Chris Garland, Raymond and Guy Jenkins, Malcolm Seal, give them a big hand. And certainly we did enjoy that inspirational message, Pastor Jalel Spence. Come on, give it up for Brother Spence. I love Reverend Spence, he's a young pastor here in Harlem. And he spoke when we were in our transition at Mother Emmy Zion. And he said, I'm with y'all every Saturday. He come and sit in the rally. Well, you know, a lot of pastors come on the way they seat in the pulpit. But he was here and he's been with us and a true servant of God. I'd like to see a young minister coming on, keeping the work going. Give him another hand. As your friend, well, I won't hold it against him. Let me start by thanking all of you that took the journey to Washington and to you around the country that rode. We had 10 buses out of Houston, Texas. Buses. And the reason I emphasize Houston, Texas, our board member there who was here a few weeks ago, Commissioner Rodney Ellis and Reverend Ralph West, both on the national board, is it they had to leave a day and a half ahead. And a day, some of them probably just getting back now because they wanted to go. And then we did like 40 states other than that that came. That one of the things I want you to understand is two things. One, we were able, National Action Network, to pay for all the buses. We owe no bus company nothing. Secondly, that our staff stayed up two nights orchestrating and monitoring and tracking the buses, and they did a good job. And I was up half the night with Christina Ricardi and Reverend DeVest Toon and Brother Christian. Where's Minister Christian? They were up all night. Now, three or four states, but something didn't work where the list had not got in and the bus companies are calling. They

0: couldn't come and were disappointed. And I've said that in the, if they give us dates in the next 3 weeks, I'll go to them and have a rally. But I think that the effect yesterday is something that is rarely done, because most people have marches until you raise money to get your bus. We financed this through NAND ourselves. Then nobody pay for a bus. So people that in those two or three states, remind the women now, they were paying for you. They had the right to have certain requirements, because we have to explain to our board and our backers what we did with their money. We got to make sure that if we have a bus of 55, that five folk and seven chicken wings didn't show up. But the beauty of the day was on several fold. And let me say this by way of announcements before I get too far. I want to make sure that you all know that NAND Youth Huddle and College Division, and we had a lot of college students. I was so proud, the students from... students from Howard and colleges all over the country, and how they spoke at the rally. Many of our young student leaders, and Ashley and them, stood up there. And I told them, I know that a lot of people that are older, you know, that wanted to speak got mad, but I wanted some of the younger people to have time. So there will be a time for some of the others to speak. Tony, you can speak about 2 o'clock this afternoon. 2 o'clock this afternoon right here. Don't worry about the audience. Just get up here and go for it. But I wanted that because it is important to learn that this is a multi-generational move. And they will never forget that, because I remember when I was a teenager and became youth director of Breadbasket in Brooklyn under Reverend William Jones, I went places with them that I never forget. It shaped my mindset, my psyche for the rest of my life. And them young people that stood on that stage in the seat of history and looked out at all them people, they will remember that. And young people watching them will remember that. So I want to say that our NAND NYC Youth Huddle College Division on this Monday, August 31st, from 4 to 8, here at the House of Justice, 6 Hancock Place in Harlem, is the 5th annual Huddle Up Harlem Back to School giveaway and community resource fair right here. This will be an afternoon of giving, fun, resources, and support for our young people and families. That's August 31st. That's this Monday, 4 to 8, right here at the House of Justice. I want to make sure I got that announcement done. Certainly, I want to also say that we are thankful to God. Today at 5 o'clock, of course, every Saturday and Sunday, 5 p.m. to 6 p.m. is Politics Nation with Al Sharpton live on MS Now. And tonight will be the actual 15th anniversary year that I've done Politics Nation, 15 years. I remember in 2011, when Phil Griffin, who is now on the board of NAND, was president of MSNBC, and he had sat down and had breakfast with me at the behest of Paula Walker Madison, who was a black executive in NBC. That's why DEI is so important, that you've got to have people in the corporate room that can sensitize people. If they had, I agree with Attorney Armstrong down in Minneapolis, if they had had blacks in the room at Target, they would have never come out with that insulting, offensive Halloween costume, because somebody in the room would have said, that's not funny. But when you have a segregated room, you have segregated thoughts and segregated marketing plans, and it makes people have to backlash and say, wait a minute, we're not going to be depicted as that. So I remember that Paula had said to me, why don't you go and ask Phil to give you a show one day a week? She said, Reverend Jackson had a show at CNN years ago. Julian Bond had a show. I said, well, all right, we had breakfast. I said, you know, I really would be interested in doing a show one day a week. He said, well, I don't know about that, Al, but let's see. He said, I tell you what, I got a guy that comes on at, I think it was 10 o'clock, Ed Schultz at the time. And he said, he's going on vacation next week. I'm going to have you come in as the guest host and see how it works out. So I came in and hosted Monday night, Tuesday night, and the guys come back Wednesday. He called me and said, that went all right. Ratings stayed up. You're a little rough on the teleprompter, but it was all right. He said, let's come in Monday at 6 o'clock. And I got an opening there. I said, okay, that guy must be on vacation. I went 6 o'clock Monday, 6 o'clock Tuesday, 6 o'clock Wednesday. So I said, this guy must be out for the week. So I went in Phil's office and made appointment to see him that morning. He said, he called me. He said, yeah, I know you called to see me. He said, that guy's not on vacation. He said, he's fired. That's your show. And that next week, we started on the for that time. And the first show was August 29th, 2011. And so tonight, we're going to show, in 15 years, I've had two sitting U.S. presidents, vice presidents, heads of state, Harry Belafonte, Aretha Franklin, you name them, have been on the show. And we're going to show some of the best of the last 15 years, and we're going to kick off with one of Nan's own members for 20 years, Hakeem Jeffries is going to be on the show. And the thing that was startling to me that I did not know is that one of our friends, researchers, said that Politics Nation with Al Sharpton is the longest standing national cable show hosted by a black. By a black man. And I said, no, well, so-and-so had a show. Yeah, that lasted 8 years. I said, and he went down. So I went to, they got me training with AI. Susan Hearn and them, we're doing AI training. I don't have nothing to do with these power plants, but the training. And the AI said, yeah, he's the longest one. They know they was talking to me. But I have done it because you have kept viewing it and supporting it and letting the critics be critical. So watch Politics Nation tonight and tomorrow and keep spreading the word. Let me say the impact. One of the things that we wanted to do yesterday was show that the impact of what is going on in this era of Trump should not be mistaken. The Kelly decision that set up to redistrict certain districts around the country, that took the district in Louisiana and made sure that they redrew the lines where two black populated districts became one. Cleo Fields, having integrity, said, I'm not going to run against the other guy since you merged districts. And I'm going to let him have a free move. I'm stepping out, even though Cleo was the congressman of the other district, he could afford it out. And in fact, Carter, who he stood down for, was one of those led the march yesterday. And they've done this gerrymandering all over the country to neutralize a concerted black vote. Now, this was part of what the 63 march was about. It was about voting rights and civil rights. And I think that many of us don't realize marching is not about solving the problem, it's about raising the visibility of the problem, so it has to be solved. Yesterday, many of you saw all the news outlets around the country said thousands marched on voting rights. Had there not been a national reaction, there would not have been a national question on the board. Now, I'm not naive enough. One march don't do that. You have to continue that, but one march helps to do that. Then you go down in these local communities. I'm going on a 5-state tour in the South to work with people in Houston, people around the country that came to Washington are going to work with us to form voting brigades. They're saying that they're going to have vice at polling sites. Well, we're going to have our voting brigade there with cameras, video, and everything done. Why are you doing that, Reverend? Because I want people to be comfortable and not feel that if they go out to the polls that they have no defense. So if you have trained people there that will be there if somebody tries to stop them from voting, they will intercede and say, no, this is not the law. We're going to set up brigades as we go. We're also going to use those brigades to pull people out. We're going to sign them with a certain amount of people. You get their numbers, make sure they vote, call them if it's early voting. We're going to break down nationally. Where you get that from? Well, when they marched in 63, it galvanized the country, as we attempted yesterday. Then they had Freedom Summer. We had a sister that talked about Freedom Summer yesterday, Brittany. And then you people that just run their mouth was not in the movement or studied the movement. You galvanize so you can organize. You can't organize without galvanizing, other than your friends. We try to cast the big net. You've never seen on a civil rights context where you had Hakeem Jeffries, the minority leader of the House, Yvette Clark, head of the Black Caucus, and AOC and Senator Saunders on the same stage yesterday. So all of this back and forward about is the progressives against the establishment, all of them were together about voting rights yesterday. All of the civil rights groups, the national civil rights groups, Mark Morial of the National Urban League, Derek Johnson, head of NAACP, Janae Nelson, Legal Defense Fund, Everett, all of them there on the stage together, speaking on the platform. We didn't know people that are criticized are folk that don't understand the strength of those people that we are looking to make change from. Looking at that, that is too much collective strength to have. And some of them didn't get the time. We told them 3-4 minutes because we're trying to make sure everybody gets in, because the unity of voices was more than the importance of how long you're going to talk. We wanted to give the world a perception and a visual of all of us agree on reestablishing voting rights, reestablishing DEI, and reestablishing affordable health care. So, you know, I know some people's feelings get hurt. They couldn't do them. I have a dream speech, and you have my apologies. You have my sympathy, but you have my apologies. But we were trying to paint a picture. Spike Lee came. He didn't even want to speak. And stayed the whole time and marched. It is not sometimes. It is more important than your ego to have your agenda. If your agenda is not there bigger than your ego is only self-aggrandizement and will not lead to anything. There's nothing wrong with having ego as long as your ego is driving an agenda. Let your ego say you're the most mature person in the room, that you're the most tuned in person in the room. You can have ego, but directed the wrong way. That's why Ben Crump, all of them there yesterday, nobody had to get in the way of anybody else. It was about our standing and making this plain. Now, our faith leaders, led by our chairman, Reverend Dr. W. Franklin Richardson, and the president of National Baptist, Boise Kimber, and on and on and on, and all this coordinated by our vice chairman of the board, Attorney Jennifer Jones Austin. And there's the spiritual side of this, and I don't want y'all to miss this, is that we have a real need to always, those of us that claim to be spiritual and that claim to be in the Word, there's a part in the Word that says, remove not the ancient landmarks. Am I right about that? Remove not the ancient landmarks. Why did they say don't remove the ancient landmarks? Because the landmarks remind you of the journey you come. When the children of Israel went across the Red Sea, they did not leave landmarks. And they wandered, Reverend, in the wilderness for 40 years. Because as soon as you get out of the water, Reverend Spence, and not drown, some of us get amnesia and forget how we got through the water. So they wandered 40 years in the wilderness. What made it the wilderness? The wilderness is you have no real foundation. You have no real structure. You're just in the wilderness, just wilding. Some of y'all just wilding. Folk call my radio show just wilding, all kind of crazy stuff. Why don't we do this? I'm not voting without my check. Well, who gonna write your check if you didn't vote for them? Just wilding. Ain't no difference between the Democrats and Republicans, just wilding. You're going to tell me no difference between Speaker Johnson and Hakeem. Just wilding. Just talking crazy. And some of y'all, because y'all mentally wilding, act like that makes sense. Ain't no difference between them. That's right. You know that ain't right. But you're wilding in the wilderness. That's why I don't even get angry no more, Tyrone. I just asked a wilderness Negro, let him talk. He don't know no better, wilderness. Red Mal, we ought to just move and back to Africa. All right, where in Africa? What African nation can handle 40 million of us? And what you gonna do with the folk in Africa? Tell them to move over? I mean, give me the plan. Just willingly, just talking. And some of them can weave a story. You know, I grew up in the church. We had testimony service. Nobody could weave a story better than us. Just get a half the testimony, never happened. But we can tell a story. I was down and God picked me up. No, you were drunk and you sobered up. I never forget around 2000, and I think it was 2001, we were trying to elect Freddie Ferrer, mayor of New York. And I would go and out in subways and pass out tracts and meet people, and people would recognize me then and say, Rev Mal, I said, yeah, we're out here, Freddie Ferrer at all. And I remember we went to Broadway Junction, former Congressman Ed Townsend and I'm campaigning that morning. And a guy stumbled off the train and come up the steps, and he'd obviously been on something. And he stumbled, he started blinking his eyes and blinking his eyes. And he said, man, he said, that looked like Al Sharpton. It's about... This is about 8 in the morning. He said, it looked like Al Sharpton. He said, man, I'm gonna get another hit of this. I can see Martin Luther King. Wilderness. See, a lot of us run past that, Spence. Wilderness. What did they do in the wilderness? Why did they do it in the wilderness? How do you go from seeing God divide the waters of the Red Sea to worshiping golden calves and trinkets? The calves didn't open up the Red Sea. The trinkets were not something appealing to you when you were wondering if the waters was not going to back up. But as soon as you got out of that depth of the sea that God miraculously moved for you, you started celebrating what never elevated you. And the Bible said for 40 years, they roamed in the wilderness. Why 40 years, Trisha? Because they had to wait on some of them wilderness Negroes to die off. Some of them that was thinking wayward and crazy. And a new generation came. But watch this. The new generation was led by someone of the next generation, but who grew up in the movement. Joshua was Moses' youth director, mentored by Caleb. And he knew what to do because he was there as a youth when they parted the Red Sea. And when he took them over to Jordan, when God opened up the Jordan River like he had opened up the Red Sea, and he took them over, Joshua said, wait a minute, before we go any further, I want you to get me 12 stones. Well, why we need 12 stones? One for each of the 12 tribes of Israel. Is that the book? Why you want one for each tribe? Because if you just do one tribe, they gonna get angry to other tribes. So get me one of each tribe and put them together to build a monument, a landmark. Why? That we on our way to promised land. No, but one day, Our children will ask, what do these stones mean? I mean, what are these stones here for? And then you can tell the story of how God opened up the Red Sea and the Jordan. You don't build the monument for you. You build it so your children will ask. Well, yesterday, we took young folk, old folk, Martin Luther King's granddaughter, to the landmark where at Lincoln Memorial, Martin Luther King stood with Lincoln's statue behind him and put the dream out to the world. It's a landmark because we went from Lincoln Memorial to putting Obama in the White House. We went from Lincoln Memorial to making Kamala vice president. Preserve the landmarks. We could have marched anywhere, but we wanted to come to the landmark. Why did they go to Lincoln's Memorial? Why didn't they go to Washington Monument? Why didn't they go to Jefferson Monument? No, they went to Lincoln Memorial in 63, and we went yesterday. Because it was Lincoln that signed the Emancipation Proclamation and promised us that on January 1st, 1863, that we would be free. And Dr. King said in his speech, we come back with the promissory note to let you know that we intend for you to live up to what you promised. Washington didn't promise us nothing. That's why we didn't go to the Washington Monument. Jefferson didn't promise us nothing. That's why we didn't go there. But Lincoln, you promised. You promised. And yesterday we came looking in the shadows of Lincoln's statue, saying just like Dr. King reminded you, we come to claim the promise you made. We built this country and never got paid. We fought your wars and died and had to sit in the back of the bus when we come home. You promised. And we came to collect on that promise. On the landmark. On the landmark. On the landmark. And then, well, how do you survive all this, Reverend? Well, when you get past Joshua, get into the New Testament, Paul wrote a letter to the Romans, 12th chapter. Second verse.
1: And be not conformed to this world.
0: And be not conformed to this world. That's the problem. We change styles all the time. We change philosophies. We waver. I'm with this group. Some of y'all been a member of every organization got started. Half of them ain't here no more, but you've been a member. Be not conformed. Take a stand. I grew up in the northern part, aftermath of the King movement. I'm not conforming to nothing. When I got with folk that was different, I left and come right back and form name. Be not conformed of this world, but be ye transformed. Well, how do you become transformed? You have to renew your mind. Notice it didn't say set your mind. It said, renew your mind. Because if your mind had already been set and you were in line with your calling and in line with your anointing, every once in a while you got to renew it. That's why we have church every Sunday. That's why we have rallies every Saturday. This is a time of renewal so that you don't go off track.
1: Read. That ye may prove what is the good and acceptable and perfect will of God.
0: That we may prove what is the perfect will of God.
1: For I say through the grace given unto me, to every man that is among you, not think of himself more highly than he ought to think, but to think soberly, according as God has dealt with every man a measure of faith. For as we, many members in one body, and all the members have the same office, so we're not being many are in the body of Christ.
0: Many men, many women, one body. And that's what we tried to do yesterday in ACP, Urban League, Legal Defense Front, Nash Action Network, the Martin Luther King and Andrea Waters King, with their organization, Drum Major Institute. Many of us, but one place and one theme. Yes, you're gonna get people that are not gonna agree with you. Harriet Tubman couldn't convince all of us to leave slavery. That ain't nothing new. There's some folks that fought against their own liberation. And then we brought Muslims and rabbis. Rabbi Presner spoke yesterday, because there were Jews that marched with us in the 60s. Well, I don't march with Muslims. I don't march with Jews. Well, don't march then. In fact, you don't march at all. How you gonna tell us to do something you don't even participate in? And if we come many bodies, but one mind, then we can beat the one-mindedness of the opposition. Donald Trump came with the craziest, in our view, political platform we've seen, but it was a one mind. He said, we're gonna stop wars, we're gonna stop this and that. Promised everything. But what he was really promising them is, I'm going to put immigrants, brown people and black people, in their own, back in their place. I'm going to take black soldiers down off the wall in the Pentagon. I'm going to re-erect Confederate statues. I'm going to have DEI wiped out where you can't tell us how many blacks and browns you're hiring. Matter of fact, my civil rights division is going to say you are discriminating against white folks. They were one mind. Whether they were sophisticated Republicans or Republicans that were chewing tobacco, spitting it out, they got in one mind. And we must come in one mind. Whether you followed Martin or Malcolm, one mind. Whether you were up or down, one mind. Whether you like us or not, one mind. We must bring back what our forefathers fought and died for us, one mind. If we operate on one mind, when I grew up, I was boy preaching. Some churches I preached was Pentecostal. I come out the Church of God in Christ. Some were Baptists. Some were Methodists. Some AME Zion. Some Lutheran, but all trying to go to the same heaven. We got to get in the movement. Out of who did what? Oh, Sharpton having a big march. I ain't with that. We ought to be doing so and so. Let's get a one mind. Because we're fighting one mind. One mind against us. We are not each other's enemies. We are each other's family. And God did not require us to be uniform. He does not require that us be all in the same way of worship. He said, but if you be faithful, that's all I want, you be faithful. Whatever you call yourself, be faithful over a few things. I'm not even requiring that you be faithful over everything, but be faithful over a few things. And I will bless you over many things. I'll pick you up. I'll make a way out of no way. I'll make your enemies leave you alone. In fact, while I'm on your enemies, I'll prepare a table before you. I'll put you in your enemy's living room and let them have to watch you on the TV for 15 young years. I'll prepare a table before you in the presence of your enemies. Hold on. Hold out. One mind. One mind. One mind. Tonight I celebrate 15 years of Politics Nation TV show. Last April, we celebrated 35 years of NAN. Every once in a while, somebody asked me about somebody along the way that was with us and then turned against us, or somebody that worked for the TV show going on. And aren't you mad, Red Mal? But I learned, I like that song, that I've had some good days. But I've had some hills to climb. I've had some lonely days. I remember sometime I think about nights we spent in jail. I did 90 days for the protest in Vieques. Lonely days. I don't care how many cameras was outside, when they closed that door to your cell, is lonely. And sleepless nights. But you know, I don't really worry about it too much. Because when I think about it, when I think things over, all of my good days outweighed my bad days. I had bad days, but my good days outweighed my bad days. I won't complain. I won't complain. I won't complain.

0: 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He's back tomorrow morning at 9 here at WBLS. I'm Fred Bugs. 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

0: wiping your brow and singing that song to you and had you sweating all down the back of your neck.
1: Love is wonderful, isn't it?
0: This is Bugs. Welcome to All the Love. We're here until about 3, 4 o'clock today. A lot of your music this hour alone. Sean Paul DeBarge. Let's get it going. Breezy back the 15th of October with Usher. This is the T-Pens with Bryson Tiller on

0: telling you, that's from 1976. After the Jacksons left Motown, I was on that first album they had after they left Motown. Where's Tito? He was back at Motown with Hazel Gordy. Let me show you a very interesting song on this birthday of Michael Jackson. Would have been 68 years old today. And by today's standards, a relatively young guy and talented man to be in all the things he achieved had he lived. But he still lives in our hearts. And we'll be dealing with more Michael Jackson all day today here at WBLS. This is the Bugsy Bugs World. Welcome to Saturday. I'm going to get to the business and get back with more music. Got Mobb Deep as well as Kevin Little and more of your Saturday shenanigans all day today. Get me Bugsy Bugs World across social.
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Good morning. What's up? It's Bugsy Bugs World. Talking to my family here in the building. Ray Ray, Linda Abar, and my dude Ken. You're telling me, Ray Ray's telling me that Kai Cenat, the Twitch streamer, he told a story about a woman that drove 15 hours to come to his crib to tell him to let me be your baby mom, and even had a young child in tow. This woman, who was named Yasmin, arrived at his gate at about 10 a.m. and sent the young girl in too. It said, wait, it's not my kid. As a matter of fact, it's not my kid. Who's the mother? I never seen you in my life. It goes to show you, Michael Jackson was pretty pathetic, huh? He pretty much knew how life goes. Billie Jean, it's not mine.

0: Oh my goodness, everybody's talking about the big show with that guy. And you know, I see music people who have been in the game for a long time, and music people who are in the game now, and I say new, know this, new over the last 20 years, right? Who have gone to the show and saw that guy Bruno Mars rock out. Oh man, yeah, real show, real balance. And it kind of proves in the world where folks say, songs a little too poppy, black folk don't like poppy. We like great songs, but not a monolith. Bruno, keep coming with the good music and variety. More variety here at WBLS on this Michael Jackson birthday. Got Miss ID in a few, 50 minutes of nonstop, and then we'll be back to more Michael on 107.5 WBLS. This is Fred Bugs.
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72 degrees and sunny, and it's going to be like this all day today. Not a sign of rain in the sky. And they're talking about some heat waves coming, but you're going to need it for the Labor Day weekend. Isn't that what we're going to be looking for? Everybody in Queens, Farmers.

0: What's going on, Bugs? How are you doing on
1: beautiful
0: Saturday?
1: Wonderful.
0: Look, I'm going to keep it really fast, really quick, because I told you I want to head on out of here because I'm going back to my borough, but I'm going to Fort Greene Park in Brooklyn to party it up with the rest of y'all. So if y'all see me out there, make sure you say hi, because I love me some Michael Jackson. Yes, I'm checking out the Spike Lee Michael Jackson event happening there. Look, so hit me across all of your social media. It's me, Miss ID, Miss Like Mwah, Kiss, and I'll see y'all next Saturday. Peace.
2: A lot of love. Enjoy your day. Be careful over there. You got your MetroCard? You good? Okay. All right. You got on me. All right. Good. Be safe. A lot of folks attending that on Vernal Avenue. My folks, Fort Greene. It's big. Spike does it every year. I mean, he's back to it now. It's good to see that. I want you to hang around. We've got all your music. Got to give love to all of the barbershops that are giving out book bags. I know one of the cats at Baisley near 116th, Mr. Rome barbershop right there. I saw him. I was passing through on Baisley Boulevard yesterday afternoon. And I saw him go behind a guy that had one of his kids in the stroller to make sure he give them the book bag. I think it was a yellow book bag. Mr. Rome's on, what's that, Baisley 116, I think 1647, whatever it is. I've never gone to the barber. You know, I got a baldy, so I'm my own barber, bro. I see the barbers out here doing things for the community, and that's the way it's supposed to be. It's Bugsy on 107.4.

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got my friend Ulysses. He and his family pulling into a beach parking lot right now to take advantage of this great weather. We worked together for a while over at VG, too. A lot of love to you, Ulysses. All the best to your growing family as they season. He'll be taking that ride to college for his son, who's going to be a freshman. I'm Bugsy Bugs on BLS. Michael, we're celebrating. Got Dave and Tim's and Beyonce later in the hour.

We are America's best. 107.5 WPLS in Bugs. Ooh, it's beautiful. 73, low humidity. And there are a lot of folks in the park this weekend getting it in, because next weekend everyone's going to be out with the grills trying to get that last taste unofficially of summer. While the Yankees, well, they beat the Sox last night at the stadium. See what happens today. The Mets got a trouncing 3-1. Well, you know, Houston, not bad. 3-1, it's the Mets. Hoping for the best. The Snoopy game last night with the Giants and the Jets. Giants victorious. Jets got some pieces. Hopefully they'll be able to pull off a good win, few wins, when the season starts in the middle of September. Looking forward for the NFL season. Feels kind of like NFL weather right now, but we got more sunshine to do it. Blue Cantrell on BS.

This is a heartbreak hotel. This is a heartbreak hotel. 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

0: That's that bonus cut. B, I got to do it for the Beehive. You know the Mike Records got to do it. This is Bugs on BLS. Understand that there is a special project coming from B. You said, are we going to be able to afford it? We're going to find out. I guess we will, won't we? You is Bugs. Fred Bugs on BLS 74. Beautiful day. Everybody's outside. Hey, make sure you check those hamburgers we put on the grill, please. I noticed the turkey burgers over there is good. Yeah, well, yeah, it's nice. But the festivals will continue throughout the weekend. It's going to be good, nice today. Pretty much where the highs are going to be, about 73, 75. Humidity's great. Tomorrow high is about 85. And, you know, there's the 5th annual Tropical Fate Caribbean Pop-Up Carnival in Times Square. The Rupee's going to be out there. Yeah. Also, Violin Quinn, Mappy Music, Steel Pan, Rhythm Section, Limbo, How Low Can You Go, Jab Jab Mocha, come dressed in your carnival costumes and wave your national flag. This is going to be taking place on Broadway in Times Square between 46th and West 47th Street. Yeah, yeah. Come through, have a great time, as tomorrow starts at about 1 o'clock. You need to get there by 11:30, 12 o'clock, so you can find a little position. That is the Tropical Fete, our 5th annual Caribbean Pop-Up Festival at Times Square, tomorrow, 1 o'clock. This is Bugs on BLS. More as we celebrate Michael Jackson's birthday and your favorite songs on BLS.
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funk of 40,000 years. That's a lot of funk. That's like a lot of Sly and the Family Stone, James Brown, George Clinton, Parliament, Funkadelic, and otherwise. Happy birthday, Papa Mel, out in Jersey. Yeah. Yeah, I see you, Dennis, out in Jersey celebrating. He's 80 years old. I was just on the phone with his father, and I said, hang in there. I'm bringing up the rear, Pop. Wait for me. It's Kalani on BLS celebrating Michael Jackson's heavenly birthday on 107.5 WBLS. It's the Bugsy Bugs World.

80s, 90s, Black Rock and Ron. Black Rock and Ron, a lot of love on Farmers Boulevard. They're having their day. Everybody's outside today. I mean, you go to the park, Springfield Park. You go to Brookville Park out in Queens, and I'm sure in Brooklyn, the parks are loaded. People in, of course, you know, U.S. Open is happening, so Flushing Meadows Park in that picnic area is probably filled. But Farmers is having their day today. Black Rock and Ron is out there. Hey, thanks a lot for calling me and letting me know, Garfield. Love those cats, man. Everywhere we went in the beginning of hip-hop in that 80s period, Black Rock and Ron were there, huh? Hey, listen, when it comes to the preseason, Lions playing the Colts right now, 13-6. The final game of the preseason tonight at 6, Bears and the Titans. And the regular season for the NFL starts September 9th. Good luck, Giants. Good luck, Jets. But wait a minute. Let me break it down for the ladies right now. And you lovers out there, you guys, I bet you forgot about this, huh?

listening to us. And let me remind you, on Monday is New Music Monday with Just Nick. After 3 o'clock, she's got some of the best music, 107 minutes of it, she gets you ready with, and then she slides you into her New Music Monday. It's coming Monday. This guy is one of the songs that she debuted on New Music Monday. It's called Cry in Front of You, Eric Bellinger.

0: I don't understand how Eddie F left his man Donnell Jones out there like that. But I mean, hey, I haven't spoken to Eddie F in a while, and I'm not going to dump on Eddie F. Eddie's never hurt anybody. This is Bugsy on WBLS, number one for R&B and Bugsy Bugs World. That lot going on. Back to school bookcases and books and back to school celebrations taking place. Sandra Simmons is on the phone. What's going on with you, Sandra?
1: It's a park on 34 in Springfield and Hollis.
0: It's called Y.N. the Park.
1: Yeah, Y.N. the Park. Yeah, they have a back to school rally.
0: You know, when we moved over there in like 69, 70, they used to run us out the park before White Flight. That was 69, 70, there at 147. Then we was all right to be in the park after a little while. So, honor
1: yeah,
0: that.
1: Yeah, I was 4 years old then.
0: There you go. Don't make me feel great.
1: Yeah.
0: Have a great Saturday, yeah, Sandra. Let them know the
1: station. You too.

Jackson's heavenly birthday. This is Fred Bugs on WBLS, number one for R&B. A lot of love to all of you who are out listening to us, moving around, getting your groceries. Yeah, getting them groceries. Prices are crazy, right? Folks are finding alternatives, though. You're moving around and you're finding some other places to go. I had read last week about Las Vegas, and they were saying that there were a lot of shops on the strip closing up. And I've got, you know, people everywhere, but so like speaking to a friend of mine in Las Vegas, he says it's not that people are not coming to Las Vegas, but they're finding cheaper alternatives, you know, going out away from the strip to find, you know, dinner and all. It's not as expensive as it is on the strip. And the same thing's happening here. There are a lot of places and restaurants that folks frequent. You may not be going there as much as you. Maybe you probably went like twice, three times a month. Now you may be going once a month and you're finding other places to have a good time where your money is going to last a little bit longer. And I think everyone's going through that, especially listening to what they're saying now. There may be a chance for them to raise the interest rate a little bit. I know the president is not looking for that to happen, but it is what it is, folks. But we do what we have to do, especially now, back to school time, and you're finding different places. And if you notice, the malls aren't as packed as they would be around this time. Folks are getting those discounted deals online. We do whatever we have to do to survive. Gotta live, huh? We're gonna let the music live. When I come back, more 50 minutes of music on WBLS next. This is Fred Bugs.

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Afternoon and Bugs, we're here. Of course, Michael Jackson's birthday today, and we gotta honor the king of pop. He still is. I mean, listen, we love Chris Brown, and Chris Brown's incredible body of work, amazing. But Michael is Michael. Hang around, Michael. I've got some music from him and the Jackson 5. Got Mariah Carey this hour, and of course, got some Lauryn Hill. But you know, they say they love you, and then they called you Chanel. I thought your name was Tyler. BLS, good afternoon.

to all of you who just love BLS and our variety that we provide you. Years ago, I got my first peeing job here at WBLS as an engineer. Actually, engineer for Frankie Crocker. And the irony is that I came up with Gary Bird and Hank Spann and the guys from the AM station. And I was an intern, not even an intern, I was a gopher. I just went in and cemented myself in there, sat on the couch. They got tired of looking at me and gave me something to do. And it provided me an opportunity to work with Frankie. And what I bring his name up because with this being Michael Jackson's heavenly birthday, going through the files here at WBLS, I found a couple of interviews doing the release of Michael Jackson's Off the Wall album, and another interview where I guess it's the same interview that Frankie did with him, where he had a show at Nassau Coliseum. So I promise you, I'll get that on, just a tidbit of that and a song, before we get to Red Alert today at 6 o'clock. Okay, you down with that? Yeah, just BLS, you know, we got history, B. The mic breaker for the Mecca. I know you've been outside all day, probably in the park having a good time, and you decided to get away from everybody, have a little drinky drink, a little smoky smoke, whatever it is. I know you're not driving, so enjoy yourself. Great weekend, and thanks a lot for doing it with BLS.

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0: yeah, he truly, truly entertained a lot of folks. Those of you who have had a chance to see him in other places, we're not surprised by it, but a lot of folks who had an opportunity to see his entire show performance. A friend of mine that used to be the head of Def Jam, I saw Bill Stepney commenting he and his wife went to see him, and he was thoroughly amazed. And, you know, Bill loves good music. You know what's interesting? I can go someplace and people will hear, will see me liking a song like that, and they go, "Oh, wow, I thought it would, if it wasn't hip-hop or R&B, you wouldn't love it." We love all types of music. We're not a monolith. As a matter of fact, you'd be surprised to find out, for those of you who have 13 and 14-year-old girls in the house, 14-year-old young ladies in the house, they love songs. They love Taylor Swift. They love songs as well as hip-hop. So, you know, don't pigeonhole your kids and don't pigeonhole people. You'd be surprised. That's why we give you the variety we give you here at WBLS. Risk It All, Bruno Mars. It's indeed a pleasure to be here each and every week. My name, Fred Bugsy Bugs. Thank you so much for listening. You can get me online, and that's my little personal TV and radio station, Bugsy Bugs World, BUGSY BUGGS. Of course, I promised you the Frankie Crocker interview with Michael Jackson, his concert here, Off the Wall. All that's going to happen. 50 minutes of nonstop music, nonstop, to take you right into Red Alert to kick it off for the world's greatest DJs. Have a blessed week.
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1: Heard Steven was telling me you sold over 90 million records worldwide. And, how does it feel?
2: Gosh, it's a wonderful feeling to know that the whole world accepts our sounds, mm-hmm. You know. And I'm very thankful, and I thank you.
1: Well, hey, my pleasure. I enjoy it. You mind if I ask you how old you are now?
2: 21.
1: 21 years old.
2: Yeah.
1: When was it you kicked me in the behind? How old were you?
2: I don't know.
1: Remember that? You kicked me every day.
2: Really? Probably 10.
1: Yeah. And our special guest, as advertised, is Mr. Michael Jackson. And you're in town for what, Michael?
2: Oh, concert tonight, Nassau
1: yes.
2: Coliseum.
1: All right. I'm told it's just about sold out?
2: Yes.
1: All right.
2: Yes.
1: How does it feel?
2: Oh, it's a wonderful feeling to know that everybody can come out and want to come out.
1: Mm-hmm.
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27: 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And the world's greatest DJs are in the mix. Only on

Sometimes you feel like you just gotta go there. I don't care what anybody say. Sometimes you just feel like you just gotta go there, all right? And I hope everybody enjoying the vibes that I'm giving them. Now, everybody understand that you may not know these songs, but these are songs that was cultivated on WBLS. Okay? So keep that in mind. I know where I was on 98.7 KISS playing them, but they was cultivated on WBLS. This is the coolest legend, everybody. The coolest legend show right here. I just said it before. I'm going to say it again. WBLS. We'll be right back, okay? Take care.

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0: just all the way, okay? It's the coolest legend, the cool, the DJ, the red alert. This is WDLS. Get out the way for the fireman. Then after the fireman, you have Chip Chill Out. After Chip Chill Out, you have Dominic Levy, okay? Whatever you doing for the time being, be safe out there. Now be careful as far as you and your significant, all right? Enjoy the rest of your weekend. Look forward for a better week. God bless. This is WDLS.
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